0: nuisance. It's always been more than the music. Now they're looking at my new fit. Rocket couture on the floor of a Louis V store, and I'm sorry I'm stupid. Riding the metro, we booming. All the misfits come together in a Tesla, and we zooming.
1: All of you get the worse it gets, I guess.
2: Oh my god, that shit's so
3: annoying. You already hit it, but you lost me. 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Exactly. I told you.
1: Literally,
3: come see what I told you.
2: All of the shit is migrating in one direction. All of the men.
1: Yo, Flacco, let me play you something. Yeah, ooh, this one for all of my renegades. Playing B, sipping lemonade. Skirt on the beat like a centipede. Yeah, squad from with us heavily. White shit

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1: Put your man on too. 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
2: All right. 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

0: 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What are we doing?
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0: 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And how you don't really get greatness without sacrifice. 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And how happiness is the substitute for the emptiness that you can sometimes feel on the other side. And, you know, it just reminds me to call you, but then you never pick up the phone.
1: You're listening to

against our kind. Justice is supposed to be blind, but to continue to cross color lines. Hands up, don't shoot. Shot. Stand your ground. Blacks don't own no ground to stand on, so we stand on our words. Black and hooded is the official Department of Laws for cops to keep weapons drawn. I can't breathe due to chokeholds and gun smoke. These realities drifting the pen to inform black boys and men of the dangers outside their doors. Slain in society by sworn protectors, protected by their peers. A grand jury full of friends, no charges brought against them. They killing

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1: Police in this motherfucker. 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
1: We're collecting home. All remaining service items, all cups, cans, any items that we have passed out during this flight. We will need to collect these items prior to landing. Welcome to Charlotte.
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1: I talked to you today. 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And if circumstances should keep us apart, I just want you to know that you will remain forever here in my heart.

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Scrolling through your call list. 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

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Today, change the way you listen to music. Top of the hour.

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It also showed me I don't give a fuck. 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

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You just haven't found

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1: New breed. Stop calling me ambitious when I dream farther than Curry's 3-point range. 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I'm used to being the underdog, because black girls who have minds and a cause are stifled with leashes and cliches. 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

0: I'm stressed out like a motherfucker. 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A Gen 5 and a razor blade. 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Product of the dope game. 38 Harbor Road, came from the PJs. Now I'm thinking PJs. 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
2: Little white bitch gonna say, you need to say something about that. 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

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Fire in your eyes, I will call up the manager. 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

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And that's the main thing, reason fails me. 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Is the meaning dulled or have I lost my shine? 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You got a screw face even when the sun's up. 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
1: She take my money when I'm in need. 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Oh, she's a gold digger way over town.